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0: It's Matt from Call Dad. 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I wanted my friends to think I was cool, but it was impossible to look cool climbing into that old beast. I have a confession. I hated it. Dad's old truck embarrassed me. Now that I'm a dad, I understand. His old truck was always there for Dad. Didn't matter how it looked. What mattered was he could always count on it. Showed up every single day, always got the job done. 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My truck embarrasses my kids. It's old and ugly and just hit 200,000 miles. It always starts and gets the job done. 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

0: 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Showed up every single day, always got the job done. 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It's old and ugly and just hit 200,000 miles. 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

0: people. I'm talking Eagle shirts, American flag overalls, cowboy boots, cutoff jorts, them sunglasses with them little stars on them. 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
0: 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If we pick your picture, you're headed to the show. But hold on to your freedom fries, because one grand prize winner is going to get the best seats in the house. Y'all hurry up.
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2: 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I went to Clemson undergrad, but I went to law school in South Carolina.
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0: It's Matt from Call Dad. Growing up, Dad drove this old silver and red Chevy Blazer. 3-speed manual transmission, 150 horsepower inline six, ugly as all heck. I wanted my friends to think I was cool, but it was impossible to look cool climbing into that old beast. I have a confession. I hated it. Dad's old truck embarrassed me. Now that I'm a dad, I understand. His old truck was always there for Dad. Didn't matter how it looked. What mattered was he could always count on it. Showed up every single day, always got the job done. That's why today, I pay it forward. My truck embarrasses my kids. It's old and ugly and just hit 200,000 miles. It always starts and gets the job done. 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
1: 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My first couple of years went to college at Charleston. I went to Clemson undergrad, but I went to law school in South Carolina.
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1: It's a great place to be from, Charleston. 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
0: John Price is local.
1: I'm a Charleston homegrown lawyer, North Charleston homegrown lawyer for that matter. 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I went to Clemson undergrad, but I went to law school in South Carolina.
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0: Central Jessica here, and if your closet looks like an American flag exploded in a camouflage factory, congratulations, you're our kind of people. 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Heck, if Uncle Sam himself says, now that's a little too much, you win. Hunter, Jessica, and Kush want to see your best America outfit for Dierks Bentley at Credit One Stadium.
1: I'm getting drunk on a plane.
0: 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Y'all hurry up. 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

0: 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Growing up, Dad drove this old silver and red Chevy Blazer. 3-speed manual transmission, 150 horsepower inline six, ugly as all heck. 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I have a confession. I hated it. Dad's old truck embarrassed me. Now that I'm a dad, I understand. 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Didn't matter how it looked. What mattered was he could always count on it. Showed up every single day, always got the job done. That's why today, I pay it forward. My truck embarrasses my kids. It's old and ugly and just hit 200,000 miles. It always starts and gets the job done. Dad knew what he was doing. For heating or cooling help that you can always count on.
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0: 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If we pick your picture, you're headed to the show. But hold on to your freedom fries, because one grand prize winner is going to get the best seats in the house. 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

0: Gentle Jessica here, and if your closet looks like an American flag exploded in a camouflage factory, congratulations, you're our kind of people. I'm talking Eagle shirts, American flag overalls, cowboy boots, cut-off jorts, them sunglasses with them little stars on them. Heck, if Uncle Sam himself says, now that's a little too much, you win. Hunter, Jessica, and Kush want to see your best America outfit for Dierks Bentley at Credit One Stadium.
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0: 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We ain't making you solve riddles, climb a mountain, or milk a bald eagle. If we pick your picture, you're headed to the show. But hold on to your freedom fries, because one grand prize winner is going to get the best seats in the house. Y'all hurry up.
2: What was I thinking?
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He's a ranch hand in a pinch, man. 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

0: y'all. Dollar General Jessica here. And if your closet looks like an American flag exploded in a camouflage factory, congratulations, you're our kind of people. I'm talking eagle shirts, American flag overalls, cowboy boots, cutoff jorts, them sunglasses with them little stars on them. Heck, if Uncle Sam himself says, now that's a little too much, you win. Hunter, Jessica, and Kush want to see your best America outfit for Dierks Bentley at Credit One Stadium.
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0: 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Just send us them pictures before your cousin Earl wears the same outfit to Family Dollar. It's her.
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0: 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We ain't making you solve riddles, climb a mountain, or milk a bald eagle. If we pick your picture, you're headed to the show. 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Y'all hurry up.
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0: Hunter, Jessica, and Kush are on Kickin' Country Mornings.
2: Believe it or not, Kush and I are parents. Weird, right? And I can't imagine what it's like being pregnant. I've seen somebody go through it. You've obviously seen somebody
3: three
2: go
3: times.
2: Through it. And you ladies, I don't get it. It's crazy how that works. So then it's like, can you just leave the pregnant ladies alone?
3: Right.
2: Right? Because they got enough to deal with.
3: Ooh.
2: Right? They got enough to going on. And then somebody's always got a mess.
3: Yep.
2: I don't know why anybody's got a mess.
3: Mm-hmm.
2: But I believe whoever called about this woman, her name was Joan. The reason why I say Joan is because Joan attacked the Charleston International Airport. She trolled them on Facebook.
3: They're a sissy airport.
2: And called them a sissy airport.
3: Right.
2: Right.
4: Joan also called out and said, Ella Langley who?
2: Yeah.
3: Oh, that's right.
2: Yeah. Yeah, right, right.
4: Oh,
2: that's also
4: know.
2: True. Joan's
4: know.
2: Also loved to give out violations.
3: Oh, they do.
2: Violation.
4: Jones.
2: Yeah. I love Joan, but Joan loves her violations.
3: She's on fire.
2: Yeah, she's on fire right now. So, the reason why I'm saying this is because this had to be a Joan call.
3: Mm-hmm.
2: The scenario is this woman's walking on the curb, you said?
4: Well, she's in Chicago, and
2: okay.
4: she's going back and forth on this curb, but she was doing like a Facebook or a social media, like TikTok Live, something live.
3: Very important.
4: And all of a sudden, in the middle of her live, this happens.
5: I was just curb walking. I'm pregnant, so.
6: Curb walking?
5: Yeah.
6: I've never heard of that one.
4: Yeah. Police.
6: Okay, well, we just received a call. Someone was worried about you.
2: Joan.
5: Oh, no, yeah, I'm okay. I was just doing the curb walking.
6: Oh, gotcha.
5: Yeah, because I guess, like, that's supposed to help you induce labor and stuff or, like, make it a lot easier. No. Yeah.
6: So. Are you doing the whole spices food and the yoga ball and
5: yeah.
6: all that?
5: Yeah. Yeah, yeah. And I was doing a live as well.
6: Oh, sorry.
5: Yeah.
6: Didn't ruin
5: no,
6: your life.
5: You're good.
6: Sorry about that.
5: I thought something happened around here. I was like, what the heck?
2: You happened.
6: No, we just got a call. We just want to come make sure you're okay. Sorry for interrupting
5: okay,
6: your life.
5: Okay, no, you're good.
4: Okay,
5: you're
4: I could yep. I could see how it'd be suspicious if you're just going from like one block, like here to here to here to
2: pacing.
4: Here. Pacing quickly and
2: right.
4: you're pregnant. You could look like, okay, is there something happening? If you want to go for a walk to try to walk the baby out, you might not want to go too far from the house because if your water breaks or if you go into labor, you don't want to be too far.
2: Actually,
4: you know?
2: It's a little bit of a myth. I thought that like there'd be a crazy rush to the hospital. I thought there'd be a crazy rush. It was not
4: no,
2: a crazy
4: no, no,
2: rush.
4: No, but I'm just saying like if your water breaks, you don't want to be a mile away from
2: right.
4: your house and you're waddling back and you got your wet pants on. You know what I'm saying?
3: But you like, clearly see that she's pregnant. She's
2: yeah,
3: trying to right, induce
2: right.
3: herself.
2: Just
3: so she's like,
2: got to
3: be
2: alone.
3: Showing.
2: That's my whole
3: leave
2: thing.
3: Leave her alone.
2: Yeah,
3: yeah.
2: Just and by the way, she's not doing anything. I'll tell you what made I'll give my ex credit where credit was due.
3: Mm-hmm.
2: We went to the hospital. We went to Bob Evans first. That was a mistake.
3: Was it?
2: Yeah, she threw up in the hospital room.
3: That was a mistake.
2: But she wasn't fully dilated. She was only 2 centimeters.
3: Whoa.
2: And she's like, this baby, my first son, Lucas.
3: Mm-hmm.
2: She's like, he's coming out today. We walked around the stadium of West Virginia University, the Mountaineer Stadium.
3: Wow.
2: 3 times going up, and it's hilly. And
3: yeah.
2: man, we got there, 5 centimeters, and then we're like, it's coming. Nope.
3: Oh.
2: 23 and a half hours of labor.
3: Wow.
2: Yeah, that's
3: yeah.
2: what I thought. Like, I always thought it was going to be a mad rush.
3: Yeah.
2: Like, you slam in the car, like the movies, and the guy's driving through traffic, and it's just like, yeah, we'll get there.
0: Hunter, Jessica, and Kush. 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
1: Your low fog alert. Go ahead, Jessica. Cuts through the atmosphere, don't it?
2: Oh, yeah.
1: There you go.
3: That bird's cold.
2: It's cold in here.
1: You'd think we'd have foghorns going off all crazy-like, but they're not. It's interesting.
2: I wonder, though. Because

0: We all come over the bridge in the morning.
1: I would imagine we all have our windows up when we do.
0: So would you hear the foghorn? It seems like it would cut through, but
1: I would
0: drive
1: you would.
0: 60 miles an hour. We got music playing or whatever.
1: I don't know. I was listening to Metallica this morning, so most likely not.
2: There we go. That'll wake you up.
0: James Hetfield foghorn.
1: Right, exactly.
0: Yeah.
1: This is interesting, and I want to see if anybody else is experiencing what Kush... Well, probably not. Now that I think about it. No one's living the life you're living.
0: I'm sober.
1: Yeah. Well, you are.
0: I'm fully medicated.
1: But today...
0: today.
1: But you have ADD, right? You've talked about this a lot, right? Oh, yeah. And so you get lost sometimes in the shuffle.
0: I do.
1: Right? Just you're off. And this happened to you this morning, which is interesting to me. So go ahead and tell.
0: Well, since Hunter and I have been doing the morning show, we started back in August.
1: We're tired. Every day we're so tired.
3: I want to applaud you both because, like, you guys have been doing afternoons for a long time. I know, Hunter, you've done mornings before, but y'all have been doing afternoons. I swear, going into this, I was like, Kush is not going to make it because he's going to be sleeping in. And you are usually the first one here. And I tell people that all the time. I'm so proud of you. You are usually the first one here.
0: It's what I signed up for.
3: Yeah.
0: I mean, when I said I'd do it, that's part of it.
3: Yeah.
0: So, but I've been doing afternoons for over 30 years, and so I don't have a schedule. I never had patterns. I never had...
1: Schedules suck, don't they?
0: They are terrible.
1: I hate it.
0: Man, I can't stand it.
1: I can't either. Like, I'm with you.
0: I mean, if worse came to worse, when we were doing afternoon, I could come in at 2 o'clock. I could stay out as late as I wanted, and I'm a night owl. Even now, it's hard. But anyway, I've had to develop routines, and I can't stand it. But part of my morning routine is I get dressed in the morning. I go to the kitchen. I take my drugs.
1: Every time I'm in the kitchen, you're in the kitchen. Eating all the food. Taking all the drugs.
0: That's right.
1: I like drugs.
3: I took a sip of my coffee at the wrong time. I almost spit my coffee out.
1: Still funny.
0: And so this morning, I do what I do. I take my drugs. I mix my drink. I grab my protein shake. I open the front door as I'm pulling my keys off my hook. I'm locking the front door. It's just, I look back at my stove. It's 5 o'clock, which I'm usually here by 5:05. But I texted you guys saying, hey, I'm running late. I go outside. The next thing, I'm pulling out of my parking spot. It is sick. And then I always stop at the entrance to the road, and I put on the radio or listen to something on my phone. Mm-hmm. I stop at that because nobody's ever there. I look at my, it's 5:06. Where did that 6 minutes go?
1: That's a great point.
0: My car is 12 yards away from my door.
1: Were you whistling?
0: Probably.
1: Yeah.
0: Probably. Well,
1: were you meandering? Because you meander.
0: Well, I did.
1: You're a meanderer.
0: I am. I did meander because I went to the wrong car this morning. And then
1: you
0: when
1: went
0: I
1: went to the wrong car?
0: Yeah. How'd you do that? It was parked right across from mine. It looks just like a CRV. In fact, it might be a CRV. Or was
1: I see.
0: No, but I hit the unlock button and I hear it go off behind me. I'm like, oh, but that's 7 feet.
1: So you lost 6 minutes, but it felt like an hour, right?
3: Did you sit in your car for a second and fall back asleep?
0: No,
3: sometimes that happens to me in the mornings.
1: You fall asleep in the car?
3: No.
0: When
3: I get up to pee, sometimes.
0: On the toilet?
3: Yes.
1: You fall asleep on the toilet? Like, hunched over? Like, how do you know you're at crane back?
3: Whoa, where am I? No.
1: Really?
3: Every now and then, if I'm really tired, I've told this to Kush before.
1: I've never heard this.
3: Oh, my God, that's right. Before.
1: Wait a minute. You fall asleep on the toilet?
3: Sometimes. Like, because it's the first thing you do as a girl. Like, you sit down to pee. So when I go in the morning, when I first get up, I go pee. And then sometimes I'm like, how long have I been here?
1: Really?
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4: 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No major problems on 26 eastbound heading downtown. No major problems on 526 eastbound or westbound. Your ride is looking at about 18 minutes in both directions.

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0: Boston's most dangerous morning trio, especially before coffee. Hunter, Jessica, and Kush on 92.5 Kickin' Country.
1: Kush lost track of time about 6 minutes. Don't know if you've
2: can't
1: done
2: account
1: this.
2: For it.
1: Yeah.
2: Can't account for it.
1: And I've done that too, where you just go, what just happened? And either, for me, time either speeds up and I'm like, oh my God, that happened so quick. How are we here? Or what just happened, right? And it's in between. I think a lot more people are having that now because we're living in a simulation. But then Jessica stepped in.
3: I'm sorry.
1: I need to know because I have never fallen asleep on the toilet.
2: You haven't?
1: No.
2: Not drunk?
1: No.
2: Really?
3: Well,
1: no.
3: You guys,
1: well,
3: you
2: I mean,
3: guys,
2: I've woken up on the toilet.
1: That's different, though.
2: That is different. You're right. You're right.
1: I've you know, woken up. Driving, hugging the toilet.
2: Driving the porcelain
1: bus. Yeah, like just around it and just being like, it's my best friend ever.
2: And it was.
1: And it was. But how often does this happen?
3: No, I mean, not often, but like sometimes like I'll be so tired in the morning. Like if I didn't sleep well and I have, you know, I get up tonight and I pee and I sit down and maybe it doesn't happen to y'all because you stand up to pee. So
2: sometimes. I don't at night. If I wake up in the middle of the night, I sit.
1: Oh, you sit?
2: In the middle of the night, I do.
3: Do you?
2: Yeah. You know what I noticed?

0: wait a minute. There's so much happening.
1: What?
0: You sit down to pee?
1: In the middle of the night, because I don't want to turn my light on.
0: You don't try to just aim? You didn't do that?
2: Thank you for not trying to pee in the dark, because then you're going to miss.
1: Right. And here's what I noticed.
0: Aim is the game.
1: I did try to pee in the dark last night. Oh, my God. I can't believe this. I was trying. And then I was, like, paranoid, because I was like, oh, I can't admit this.
0: Yes, you can. You just did.
2: You didn't hear the water hit? You didn't hear it hitting the water?
1: Well, I didn't hear it the water, and sometimes I'll spell my name when I pee. And I'm like, oh, I can't do that in the dark, because if I miss.
0: Dude, that's
2: getting
0: in the dark.
2: Listen, you.
0: That is standard 101. You got to be able to do it in the dark, and sometimes you miss.
1: I don't want to miss.
0: I know,
1: gross.
0: Neither do I, but it happens.
1: People.
0: Aim is the game for me, dude.
1: That doesn't freak you out?
0: No.
1: I don't want to miss.
0: Dude, there's nothing for me walking better through the house when it's dark, and I have to put my arms out to make sure I don't crash into the wall.
1: Right.
0: And then, you know, cause especially if I'm melatonin, and I'll sit in front of the toilet like that.
1: Really?
0: And just like, and I'll be like, here we go. And I'm trying to wobble. I do the wobble, baby. But back to Jessica.
1: So when you pee successfully at night, do you walk away feeling like a Navy SEAL?
0: I feel
1: night
0: great.
1: Night vision?
0: Because like, my mom did the Cheerio.
1: You don't need night vision, do
0: my
1: you?
0: Mom did Cheerio. Did you have the Cheerio?
1: What's that?
2: Do you pee on the Cheerios?
0: Yeah, you sit down.
2: The
0: did it with my kids, too. Throw the Cheerio in the water. Hit it.
1: You hit a Cheerio? I spell my name.
0: Fair enough. Back to Jessica.
1: Yeah.
0: And this is very important because kids are going to school. When you fall asleep on the toilet, are you slumped over or are you back with your head against
1: right.
0: the toilet?
1: Like,
2: I'm sitting there and just my head kind of nods. Uh-huh. Like when you're in a car. Not when you're driving, but you're like the passenger.
0: And you nod off.
2: And you start to nod off.
0: Sure. Yeah.
2: Like, that's kind of what it would be like.
0: Has anybody caught you? Have you ever been woken up mid?
2: No, but I've woken up going, oh my gosh, has it been 2 minutes? Has it been five minutes?
0: Like, do you know how long you've actually fallen asleep?
2: It's never been more than like a minute.
1: But have you ever fallen off?
2: No.
1: Okay.
2: No.
0: Yeah, I was going to say, because you can hit the tub. Right?
2: I'm saying this has probably happened to me like five times. This is not like every single day.
0: Oh, in my mind, it's every day. Yeah.
2: Right, but no. See, that's what I'm saying. Like, I've never given myself the opportunity or stayed there long enough to where I would actually start to fall over or droop.
0: Mm. Okay. Well, all right. So in summation, Jessica falls asleep on the toilet.
1: And she doesn't droop.
0: Kush sits down to pee.
1: At night!
0: And Kush sits down to pee. And for me, aim is the game.
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0: 11 a.m. to 7 p.m. A few isolated showers and thunderstorms are expected, a few of which could be on the stronger side.
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1: We stumbled onto something interesting this morning. Actually, Jessica did. Happens sometimes when you're on the toilet. Apparently, some of you ladies, a lot of you ladies seem to fall asleep, right?
2: Not really when I get up in the middle of the night, because I know I can get back in bed. But when I'm getting up, my alarm has gone off, and I know I cannot get back in bed. The first thing I do is I pee, okay? Everybody does.
1: Everybody does it.
2: Yeah, I go to the toilet. I'm sitting there peeing, and then I wake up 4 minutes later, 2 minutes later.
1: That's a long time.
2: I know. And then I'm like, is it 6 o'clock in the morning? Am I late for work? Like, you don't know what time it is? And
1: I love that, by the way.
2: Why?
1: I don't know. I love being disoriented. It's so great. I just love it.
2: Because his life is one big disoriented day.
1: It's the only time I feel safe.
3: Having done a show now with Hunter for over 5 years, five and a half, you're probably going on 6.5 years.
1: Yeah.
3: When you're oriented, you suck.
1: Yeah, thank you.
3: You're much better disoriented.
1: I agree.
3: I enjoy disoriented.
1: Like, my favorite thing in the world was that I would take NyQuil or something, or ZQuil, and then I'd, you know, I'd stumble through the hallways, and you get that weird, like, you know what I'm saying?
3: Woo!
1: I love that.
3: By the way,
1: I'm like, there's my guy. Before we get
3: there's
1: to this,
3: my guy.
1: You sit down to pee, too. So, do you fall asleep on the toilet? You do. You said it.
3: At night.
1: Oh, yeah, that.
2: In the middle of the night, so you don't pee on the floor.
1: But have you fallen asleep
2: on
1: the toilet?
2: That's a good man, though.
1: Oh, really?
3: Yeah, I'm sure I have.
1: That's a health hazard.
2: I want to tie that in with Angie's text at 972-9292, because Angie said, Jessica, I'm right there with you. I have not only fallen asleep on the toilet, but I have fallen asleep on the toilet multiple times, and one time I even fell off.
1: Ooh, wow.
2: But she went on to say that she's really proud of you, Kush. Because her husband and her boys sit down to pee. And she said, I'm so glad because they don't know how to aim.
1: Yeah, she trained them.
4: I sit down to pee at night only.
1: Yeah, but you know what? She trained those boys. That's what's up. You got yelled at.
2: Mm-hmm. And then Tanika said, basically, I've fallen off from sleeping. That's all she said. I've fallen off. And I'm like, girl, you fell off the toilet. I know it. But I said, thank you for proving that I'm not the only one that falls asleep on the toilet.
1: Like, have you ever fallen in?
3: Oh, because maybe somebody didn't put the toilet.
1: Didn't get put down?
2: Oh, I had an ex, yes, one time.
1: One time. Yep. And what happened?
2: He never heard the end of that.
3: No, he did not.
1: Yeah, that tracks, because that happened to me.
3: I get that.
1: I didn't fall in. This is when I'm married, you know. And I grew up with brothers, so like, seat was up.
3: Yeah.
1: And I just got married. That was a mistake.
2: I don't care who you grew up with. You put the seat down.
1: All right.
2: It doesn't matter.
1: When you're not around girls, you don't know. This is how I'm living.
3: Mm-hmm.
1: And she came in, and I was in bed. I went back to sleep, and she comes in. She goes,
5: where? You will never live again if you do not put that toilet seat down.
2: I'm pretty sure that's what I sounded like, too. Yeah. When your butt hits that cold water and it's
1: gross.
2: But,
1: like, isn't that, like, don't you get a little bit of grace? Sure what happened.
2: Zero grace given.
1: See, that's,
2: no.
1: That's not right.
2: Put the seat down. You know what?
1: I do it now.
2: Listen, I don't care. If you can put the seat up, put the seat back down.
1: But if you're around brothers your entire life and you have your own brother bathroom and you hang out with dudes, the seat's up. I'm not putting the seat down
3: unless it's for Kush.
1: Then I'll put the seat down for Kush only.
2: Question. This right here, outside of our studio, we have a men's and a women's restroom.
1: Mm-hmm. Yes.
2: You all just leave the seat up all the time in the men's room? It just stays up.
1: I'm so trained now, I put the seat down.
2: Even
1: and especially for Kush, because he'd be sitting down.
3: I hate you. I hate you both. I swear.
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0: y'all. Dollar General Jessica here. And if your closet looks like an American flag exploded in a camouflage factory, congratulations. 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Heck, if Uncle Sam himself says, now that's a little too much, you win. Hunter, Jessica, and Kush want to see your best America outfit for Dierks Bentley at Credit One Stadium.
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2: I'm getting some, and I ain't slept in a week. 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
1: 26 eastbound heading downtown. Your ride is slowing down from Somerville to Ashley Phosphate. Somerville to downtown, you're looking at about 26 minutes. I-26 eastbound, your ride slows down from International Boulevard to the Donhoe Bridge.
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0: tried professionalism once. It felt weird. It's Hunter, Jessica, and Kush on 92.5 Kickin' Country.
1: It's really hard keeping yourself healthy. You got kids. It's even worse. And then you always, we're just talking about this. You think you're going and getting something healthy. For instance, olive oil. There's all this stuff now that a lot of the olive oil that's in the store is kind of cheap. There's a lot of crap in it.
2: I remember Rachel Ray making EVOO.
1: Yep. Yeah, yeah, right.
2: She was the one that was like in her cooking shows, and I was like, what's EVOO? Extra virgin olive oil. Yeah.
1: But a lot of times you think, you're right, you go extra virgin olive oil. I'm getting it. It's garbage. I thought Dave's Bread was good for you. I found out something about there's garbage in that. So there's all these preservatives and stuff.
3: Come on, Dave.
1: And if you look at our grandparents, or in your case, if you're a little younger, your great-great-grandparents, what'd they eat? Steak, eggs, butter, coffee, have a whiskey.
3: Cooked with lard.
1: Maybe a smoke.
3: Right. My grandma Mueller had a jar of lard next to the
1: stove. Of lard.
3: Yeah, and she'd reach in with a hand, grab a handful, pop right there in the frying pan, which she hadn't washed in 3 years.
1: By the way, my band's jar of lard is going to be playing tonight over at 61. And we do nothing but Alice in Chains bluegrass covers.
3: You'll
1: love us. Jar of lard.
3: Jar of lard.
1: It's really good. But I remember that, too. My Grammy would have, you know,
2: the
1: that
2: bacon grease jar.
1: The bacon grease jar. All that stuff. Mom had it, too. Now, we're going old school. This came from the New York Post.
2: Yeah, the New York Post was talking about...
3: So you know it's true.
2: Take it for what it's worth, okay? But they put out a story saying that a lot of parents are now feeding their children sticks of raw butter.
1: Like how much?
2: As a snack.
1: Oh, God.
3: It's kind
2: of
3: good.
2: A stick of butter is half a cup.
1: Yeah.
2: So half a cup of butter.
1: I'm down with that.
2: So they
1: I like butter.
3: It's I like butter, too, but...
2: It's packed with vitamins A, E, and K. Also contains omega-3 fatty acids that supports baby's growth. And a lot of the parents are actually going out and seeking these really top dollar raw cultured butters that I guess are from grass fed cows.
3: So Lando Lakes ain't cutting it.
2: No, and don't even bring up the spray butter.
1: A lot of the butters are bad too.
2: Yeah.
1: The best butter out there is Tillamook. Tillamook, whatever it's called.
2: Tillamook, like the cheese.
1: Yeah.
2: The best cheese.
1: That's supposedly really good butter. Yeah. But you don't like butter, Kush.
3: I'll like argue
1: for a second.
3: I love butter on my French toast and my waffles. Man, I love it.
1: What if you get it deep fried at the Coastal Carolina Fair?
3: No, I won't do it.
1: Deep fried. God, butter on a stick.
2: If they
1: delicious.
2: If they said Tillamook, would you buy it then?
1: Oh yeah.

0: Straight butter?
1: Like, I would.
0: Okay, for instance, and I'm not trying to. If it's I brought creamy. Some Tillamook butter and gave you a big tablespoon, you'd eat it?
2: Yeah.
3: Really?
2: No. If it's good butter, not the crap butter.
3: Ugh.
2: You got to get the right butter.
4: In this specific like column through the New York Post, there's a stay-at-home mom that they're talking to. Her name is Angela Campbell. She's a former nurse. So I think she figures it, you know.
1: Nurses know more than doctors, in my opinion.
4: And so she said, my husband thinks it's weird and that it's gross that I give our kids this raw butter. So when he goes to work, she said that's when she feeds it to him. Because butter, she said, butter is good for babies.
2: I think butter is just good for people, if you get the right butter. Yes, I agree with that.
0: I think if your baby is teething and you give it a frozen
2: Frozen butter.
0: A frozen butter.
2: It does sound
0: stick
2: good.
0: Of butter. That
2: like
0: might
2: a popsicle.
0: Sound like a, yeah. Like a buttersicle.
4: Butter's really not that hard to make. You just take heavy cream and some salt, and then you
2: That's
4: just
2: all it
4: get
2: is.
4: Your little,
2: heavy cream and salt.
4: Yeah.
2: Do you go whipped butter, or do you just keep it regular butter?
4: I like some whipped butter.
2: Yeah, you like some whipped.
4: I like whipped butter because it spreads easier on like your toast and stuff. Like if you get a stick of butter, and it's true butter, it's so hard. But
2: go old grandma style.
4: Nanny Barbara used to just leave a stick of butter on the counter in her butter dish, and it was just like room temperature.
2: And we
4: butter.
2: Ate that all the time, did we not?
4: Yeah, yep.
0: Yeah. I always like those butter things that flip upside down with a water cup. You ever see those?
4: No.
0: Yeah, somehow it sticks in the thing, and then to store it, you flip it upside down. It's like on a roundy pendulum, or you flip it upside down. There's butter in the cup, so it keeps it fresh that way too.
4: Oh,
2: wait, you slap your butter, you slap it up, flip it, and rub your butter down.
0: Yeah.
2: Oh no.
0: Yeah. You DMX it.
2: That would be Belle DeVoe.
0: Yeah.
2: How dare you?
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1: 972-9292. So there's a new trend going on, especially with kids. I don't know, the New York Post, Times, whatever it is. It's all the same. But I guess people are feeding whole sticks of butter to their kids. Get that, what, vitamin K going? Is that
2: there's a couple of vitamins that they talked about. Vitamin A, vitamin E, and vitamin K. But you know, have to get the raw, grass-fed, cow-cultured butter.
1: Tillamook. I believe that's the one. And then what you do is you put your kid in jeans, make them shirtless, and have them work out with RFK Jr. Just shirtless, you know.
3: They can grease up with butter.
1: I love it. Did you ever see those videos of, like, jacked kids?
3: Oh, I know.
1: like 8 years old, and they're just like, hurrah! But that's what'll happen.
3: You can grease up with the butter.
1: Yeah, but snacks have changed a lot. Whew. Because when we were growing up as snacks, it was Pringles.
3: Really? You're a Pringle dude.
1: I was a Pringle dude, man. I was duck lipping that all day.
2: Dunkaroos.
1: Dunkaroos was a great one.
3: Ooh, wow.
1: Everybody liked the Dunkaroos with a squeeze it.
3: We there you go. Famous Amos chocolate chip cookies, barbecue Fritos. Oh, I'm an addict.
2: Well, see, like,
3: I can't find them anywhere now.
2: My mom, like, would pick up kids after school and keep them until, not random.
3: Wow,
2: kids,
3: dude. You might want to reword
1: really
3: that.
1: Wrong.
2: So,
1: let's start nowadays.
2: My mom would, like, keep kids after school until their parents got off of work. And so we would go to the grocery store. My mom would go to the grocery store every Friday or Saturday. And she would go, what snacks do we want this week? She'd pick five snacks Monday through Friday. And that's what we would get after school. And so I remember some of the snacks being fruit roll-ups, fudge sickles. Like on hot days, we would get the fudge sickles or cream sickles.
1: That ain't fudge.
2: Well, I'm just saying.
1: I know what it is. That ain't no fudge.
2: But they're delicious.
1: Yeah.

0: But yeah, Dunkaroos, that was one of them.
1: What's a Dunkaroo?
0: It's the cookies that you dip in the icing. You don't remember those?
1: I never got those.
0: I remember there was, my mom's job was different, so I went home and stayed with a woman. Her name was Dee Dee. Mm-hmm. She kept us after school until my mom got off work, and she gave us literal sugar cubes as our snack.
2: Really?
0: I remember. It was just a cube, and she would give us like three or four in her hand, and we'd be playing outside.
2: Let that melt on your tongue.
0: Dirty hands playing outside with just sugar cubes.
2: Yeah. You're feeling like you're at the Burning Man Festival when you're a kid. You put that sugar cube going.
0: But see, that's the thing. Now you give kids just like this much sugar, and they're like wired, like,
1: that's because everything's got sugar in it, though. Everything's got sugar in it.
2: Yeah, but I think it's different sugar. Like, yes. I know what you're talking about. Yes. So my grandma used to have those little sugar cubes, and I would take one as a kid, and you let it melt on your tongue, but I don't feel it was the same type of sugar.
1: It's all processed now.
2: Yeah, that's, I think, the issue.
1: You eat that crap, and it's addictive, and it lights up the part of your brain that like cocaine does.
2: Or yeah, when you do drugs or
1: alcohol.
0: Do they even sell those anymore?
2: What?
1: Sugar cubes?
2: I don't know, but they should.
0: But, I guess overseas, in England, when you're drinking tea, you do a couple cubes of sugar into your tea and stuff like that. Mm-hmm. But I don't know.
2: That's a good question. It's been a long time. So where do you get a sugar cube?
0: That's what I want to know. Do they
2: That's a good
0: them?
2: Point.
1: You know what me and my sister did one time? Over the summer, my mom would work, so we were at home alone. And we're like 12 and 10, and we used to take our snacks, and we would open up our door from the front porch, and we would sell snacks out the window like a little restaurant.
0: Shut up.
1: And my mom came home for lunch one day, and we're selling stuff.
2: You're making bank.
1: And she's like, what are you doing? And because we were going through the snacks, she's like, man, you guys are really going through the snacks these days. We're like,
0: selling them to the neighborhood.
1: We had a brand new bike outside, a brand new scooter. Where'd you get that? Don't worry about it, Mom.
0: I just looked on the Walmart app. You can get sugar cubes at Walmart.
2: Huh. Yeah,
1: but are they sugar or are they
0: the Domino brand? But it says premium pure cane sugar cube.
2: See, I think pure cane sugar is all right because that's the Mexican Coke,
1: right?
2: Mexican Coke,
1: exactly.
2: Regular Coke, man. Yeah. Mexican restaurant Coke, clutch.
1: Right? So good,
2: it is. It's the cane sugar.
1: I think that's the
2: difference.
0: So maybe we should just start using that.
2: You know what they need to bring back? Remember the variety pack with Fritos. You had all those in there. You had Lay's and Fritos and all. Uh-huh.
0: They still have those.
2: Do they?
0: Like,
2: I haven't seen one of those
0: bags
2: in forever.
0: I think Sam's will have different multi-packs of different ones with Fritos.
1: Oh, because the people use them to put in their machines.
0: Yeah.
1: Yeah, it's like 12 different ways to clog your arteries. Right there, one bag.
2: Good stuff.
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0: Hey, y'all. Dollar General Jessica here. And if your closet looks like an American flag exploded in a camouflage factory, congratulations. You're our kind of people. I'm talking Eagle shirts, American flag overalls, cowboy boots, cut-off jorts, them sunglasses with them little stars on them. Heck, if Uncle Sam himself says, now that's a little too much, you win. Hunter, Jessica, and Kush want to see your best America outfit for Dierks Bentley at Credit One Stadium.
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6: Now, from the Gerald's Tires and Brakes 843 Traffic Center.
7: 26 eastbound, heading downtown. Heavy traffic from Somerville to the 526 interchange. 526 eastbound, heavy traffic from International Boulevard to the Donhoe Bridge. 526 westbound, heavy traffic from the Donhoe Bridge to the 26 interchange.

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1: Riley Green is eating your cereal wrong. I know. A lot of you ladies like that little scene in the Worst Way video where he's just parked at your kitchen table eating your kashi, whatever he's got going on, throws the bowl into the sink. But he's doing it wrong.
2: There's some etiquette Nazi out there right now going, you pick that stuff up and put it back on my table.
1: Well, I'm glad you brought up etiquette because it's one of my favorite things in the world.
2: Mine too.
1: Is etiquette. The people that are etiquette experts on how you're supposed to do things. Nothing like having a world full of correctors telling you exactly how you should live. And this one takes the cake. We've ripped on this guy before, I think.
2: We have?
1: I feel like we have.
3: Really?
1: Yeah. He did something else. I was

0: Say, what were you like trying to learn etiquette with?
1: Nothing. We found he went viral a while ago for something else. Yeah.
0: William Hansen
2: had it. Yeah,
3: something
2: had
3: name.
1: A. And not Chris
3: something.
1: Hansen.
3: I don't know, man.
1: Chris Hansen's a whole nother type of thing. Chris Hansen shows up at your house.
0: That's not etiquette.
1: That's a bad day for you.
3: That is.
1: That really
3: that is.
1: So it has to do with you eating cereal.
3: I love cereal.
1: Who doesn't love cereal?
3: Morning, noon, and night. Love
1: right.
3: Cereal.
1: Cereal's delicious.
0: I want to give a little disclaimer before we play this audio.
1: Okay.
0: He stepped in and said, we have been eating cereal all wrong.
3: False.
1: Okay.
0: Okay. That we should use a fork and a spoon for cereal.
1: Nothing is easy in life. Why is everything got to be complicated?
3: It doesn't have to be if we make
1: everything
3: it.
1: Everything has
3: people
1: to be
3: like this, like trying to make people feel bad about eating cereal.
0: Mm-hmm.
3: It's like, it's just eating cereal.
1: Man, let that milk drip down that chin.
3: Oh, all day.
1: All day. Pull that bowl right up beneath your chin and just let the milk, all that Lucky Charms colored-coated milk get in there.
3: Pick that whole bowl up and just...
1: Okay.
3: Drink that milk.
0: I like the milk.
1: Yeah. I like the slurp. It's the slurp.
0: Oh, yeah.
1: It's
0: the slurp.
3: Slurp that milk.
0: But he has an accent, so you're going to have to like try to like...
1: Yes, he's pretentious. That's the accent.
3: Oh, yes.
1: It's pretentious.
3: Oh, it is.
1: No, this is pretentious.
0: Okay, go ahead.
1: All right, here we go.
4: Here's how to eat breakfast cereal. First...
3: Breakfast cereal.
1: Oh,
3: first.
1: Yes.
5: Here's how it is a breakfast cereal. When you're sitting here in Daniel Island.
4: Here's how to eat breakfast cereal. First of all, add your milk of choice.
5: Bully.
4: I'm going for semi.
1: Semi-milk. What do you mean semi-milk?
3: Semi, what's
1: haven't
3: semi?
1: We had enough milk confusion?
3: I know.
1: They confused Kush and me because we thought whole milk was whole milk, but whole milk's not whole milk. It's only 3%
3: or something.
1: And then there's more whole milk than whole milk. What the heck is semi-milk?
3: I want all
0: the fat. I would
3: say 2%.
0: Fat.
1: All right.
0: Let's say 2% semi.
3: Well, semi is half.
0: Yeah.
1: This guy lost me when he said semi-milk.
3: Yeah, I know. Plus, he's listening to Wham wake me up in the background.
0: Give us the etiquette part.
1: Do not rip on Wham, dude.
3: No.
1: I will defend Wham to this day. Wham. All right, here's more.
4: And then, with a spoon held in your dominant hand and the fork in your non-dominant hand, you will eat. Now, it's not soup, so you don't need to scoop away from you like you would with soup.
3: Wait a minute.
1: What?
0: You
1: scoop away?
0: Okay,
1: scoop
0: so
1: away
0: I was pretending I was holding a bowl of soup, and I have a spoon. My dominant hand is my right hand, so my spoon is in my right hand.
1: Mm-hmm.
0: When you scoop your soup, you're supposed to go away from your body.
1: Why?
0: Not towards
1: that
0: you.
1: That seems counterintuitive.
0: I have always scooped towards me. Like,
1: yeah,
0: go to the
1: toward.
0: Back of the bowl,
1: away.
0: Scoop forward. He's saying scoop away from you. So, if you have your spoon in your dominant hand and your fork in your non-dominant hand, you're supposed to, like, scoop it together and then, I guess, just eat it off the spoon.
1: Oh, my gosh.
0: Keep
1: this
0: going.
1: Guy.
0: Okay, keep going.
4: But you can use the fork to push some corned flakes onto your spoon.
1: Okay, it's corn flakes.
3: No, it's corned.
1: Corned. There's
0: flakes.
1: No id on it. It's just corn flakes.
3: They have corned feet.
1: And by the way, you don't want to eat corn flakes. You ever read the history on those?
0: No, we don't have to get into that.
1: No, the only reason they didn't want little guys.
0: Stop. So you push the flakes onto the spoon,
1: no.
0: And then you eat the cereal. That's what he's
3: Why
0: saying.
3: Why do you got to push anything onto anything? You take a tablespoon, you put it as far, as deep into the
0: and
3: bowl as you can get
0: use
3: it.
0: Use that.
3: You scoop up as much as you can. You're going to have some spillage, and you chomp that in your mouth.
0: Exactly.
3: That's how
1: and
3: you eat the
1: whole
3: cereal.
1: Thing is, the best part is at the end when you're trying to get that little straggler of cereal at the bottom that's still rolling around in the whirlpool of milk, and you're trying to capture it with the spoon.
3: You don't do that. You pick up the bowl again and scoop.
1: Oh, God.
3: Gone.
0: Yes.
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3: Accident 2100 block of Ashley Phosphate Road. Disabled vehicle 26 eastbound at Aviation Avenue. Heavy traffic on 26 eastbound from Somerville to the 526 merge. 526 eastbound heavy traffic from International Boulevard to the Donhoe Bridge. 526 westbound heavy traffic from Clemens Ferry Road to the 26 interchange.
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1: You can always text us 972-9292. Just understand that if you text us or hashtag Team Tug, which is what he's doing now, we all see the texts. So whatever you say, we also see, and Tug also sees. This started yesterday with Tug singing Arms of the Angels.
2: Did you call that singing?
1: It was something. What'd you call it? I think you described it as dropping a car into your...
2: Oh, a matchbox car into a garbage disposal.
1: Yeah, right.
2: Yes.
1: And I believe that he's genuinely hurt by it. Because he talked about it on the air yesterday.
2: Wah.
1: And we had to point it out because he left it open. And if that had been you singing and left something in the studio here open, or Jessica or me, we all would have gone after each other and been like, dude, do that. Like, what are we doing here?
2: Sure.
1: Right? Singing is not Tug's forte, although he loves music, right? It's his thing.
2: Yeah, and he likes to sing. I like to sing. I can't sing.
1: But he also likes the Georgia Bulldogs.
3: But you still like to do it, right?
2: Yeah,
3: right.
2: But I don't leave it out for people to find either.
3: But you don't record yourself singing either.
2: Exactly. I'm smart. I keep it to myself.
3: Right.
1: Well, here's Tug on the air yesterday. I think it's around 5-ish, somewhere around there. And we can also pull audio, Tug, so you're not the only one.
4: Mm-mm.
1: Here we go.
4: I mean, those dogs had flies in their eyes. I never felt so bad in my life. You just want to go rescue all of them. And here I am seeing this commercial because it's on in the monitor in the studio, singing along, feeling that pain.

0: And they had the audacity to make fun of me. Did you hear this morning?
1: Yes, we made fun of you, Tug. Of course we did. We make fun of each other. And I thought when we went to Rebel Taqueria and we all had a little kumbaya, I thought we were all on the same page. But apparently, some people are a little more sensitive.
2: Okay. We did have a moment. And I think, I don't know if he feels sensitive. I feel like he's attacking us. Like, I don't think he's sad about it. I think he's like...
1: You think attacks? I don't feel attack.
2: But I heard a little bit of it. I feel like he is trying to attack us.
1: No. I don't look at it that way. Nah.
2: Okay,
1: here's Tug yesterday responding to us about what we said about him. There we go.
3: That's right. Yeah, and he did directly.
1: I've actually had people come up to me and go, that Tug guy, is that real?
0: Ain't nobody ask him that.
2: His accent.
1: I think maybe his accent's real.
0: What are you talking about? Is it real?
1: I don't know, but the things that we found, loves Waffle House, doesn't like waffles.
0: Yeah, what's the problem with that? I get a hash brown bowl.
1: Doesn't like sweet tea.
0: Nope, don't like tea at all.
1: Peach cobbler.
0: Don't want none.
3: Apple pie.
0: Apple pie, don't like it because I don't like cinnamon.
1: So he claims he's from the South.
2: Is he grit?
0: Yes, Jessica. That's insulting, Jessica, that you even asked that question. That's terrible.
1: Wow. Three syllables on you.
2: Jessica.
1: Jessica.
2: Yeah, because y'all just call me Jessica.
1: Wow.
2: He was like, yes, Jessica. I felt like I was in trouble.
1: I didn't think Tug would eat grits. It doesn't seem to be in his wheelhouse.
2: It does not.
3: I bet he eats them one grit at a time.
1: See, you think attacking, but what I think is hurt, because he used a very key word here. He said, who is the meanest to me? And a lot of you seem to be on Tug's side, thinking that, you know, his rendition of Arms of the Angels with Sarah McLachlan wasn't that bad. It really was, especially toward the end. He started sounding like Herbert the Pervert from Family Guy. In the arms of the angels, why don't you come over here, Chris? That's kind of what he sounds like when he sings. Didn't you get a little bit of that,
3: too? The only thing missing is the Herbert whistle at the end.
1: I bet Tug wants some popsicles down in the basement. Anyway, listen to this. Oh, God.
2: Oh, God.
1: What was that? Dying cat.
4: Yeah. Hunter, Jessica, and Kush. 92.5 Kickin' Country. Come on.

0: y'all. Dollar General Jessica here. And if your closet looks like an American flag exploded in a camouflage factory, congratulations, you're our kind of people. I'm talking Eagle shirts, American flag overalls, cowboy boots, cutoff jorts, them sunglasses with them little stars on them. Heck, if Uncle Sam himself says, now that's a little too much, you win. Hunter, Jessica, and Kush want to see your best America outfit for Dierks Bentley at Credit One Stadium.
1: I'm getting drunk on a plane.
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5: Accident 2100 block of Ashley Phosphate Road. Disabled vehicle 26 eastbound at Aviation Avenue. Heavy traffic on 26 eastbound from Somerville to the 526 merge. 526 eastbound heavy traffic from International Boulevard to the Donhold Bridge. 526 westbound heavy traffic from Clements Ferry Road to the...
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0: expectations. We already did. 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
1: We're in the midst of, I guess, a radio war of sorts, right? 1, 2, 3, 4, I declare radio war. It has been declared on one Tug in the afternoon. He is trying to hashtag Team Tug, which could take you to a really bad place, I'm sure. And it all started with Sarah McLachlan's In the Arms of an Angel. We caught him singing it. I guess he was watching the video and he got all up in his feels, right? And he even told me yesterday after he talked about us, he called me and he said, "Hey man, you know what I should do? I should go out and give a concert over at Dorchester Paws. I'll make sure that all them babies get adopted." I was like, "That'd be great, Tug.
2: Don't encourage that. Do it.
1: A Tug concert?
2: I'm kind of encouraging. If it was for the animals.
3: William Hung's going to open for him?
2: No. Maybe. Heather sent us a text. She said, new hashtag. Hashtag Tug owns it.
4: Yeah.
1: Again, that could take you to a bad place. Well, I know some people did. So he called you and me out, Jessica. We just played that about you asking if he liked grits. He said yes. And then he said, "I don't think he's mad. I think he's hurt because he kept saying mean. Who's being so mean to me?" Right? Here it is from yesterday.
5: "This is low down. I have been ambushed. I want you to tell me which one of them were the meanest.
6: For that second chance.
2: What I feel, because I could feel.
1: Now, what do you feel?

0: motion in that.
1: I feel like
0: he was really giving it.
2: Yeah, I was. Of course I was. It was those poor puppy dogs on TV with the claws in their eyes.
1: Sounds like when I would put a Matchbox car in the garbage disposal when I was a kid.
2: That's awful. Kush said, I sing so bad that it sounds like a Matchbox car that he put in his garbage disposal. This is ugly. This is pure ugly. Who was the worst, though? Who was the worst to me? That's what I want to know. Because I have an opinion on it. But I want to know yours.
1: Mm-hmm.
0: He said Kush was the meanest.
1: I feel the hurt.
0: You know what? But there's somebody down here from yesterday, because I started going back through the text messages from last night, because we can all see them.
1: Yeah.
0: And somebody said Hunter was the meanest.
1: Mm-hmm.
0: That you, Hunter, were the one that were, you got
3: I just
0: harsh.
3: Don't believe Tug is a true redneck. I mean, unlike, you know, he says he likes grits. I think he just kind of caved under the pressure.
1: Mm-hmm. Right.
3: And Tug's a buddy of mine. Like, I like Tug, but I hate Georgia. Sorry. I live there, but University of Georgia, sorry. I'm not on the team dog.
1: What were we at the Al Dean show when he was watching the Georgia game? And I was watching him watch the Georgia game while Al Dean's on stage.
3: Yeah.
1: And I loved watching Tug's face get all crinkly because Georgia got beat.
3: Yeah.
1: And then I'm watching his face every time, and then I would check my phone and go, oh, yep, Alabama.
3: Like, how'd that concert, man? Then he got completely drunk at Al Dean because he was all mad.
1: Yeah, he did.
3: Yeah. But we may have uncovered something else. For those of you who are on hashtag Team Tug, he did it again. I found some more. It's worse than I thought, Jessica. It's worse than I thought,
0: really?
3: Kush. I think he has a problem. I think he's a little delusional.
1: A little. You know
0: what I mean? Delusional?
3: Yeah, a little delusional.
0: You're calling names.
3: I'm just saying. I think there's a little bit, like, maybe some drugs could help that.
0: Stop.
3: It's a drug
0: ahead.
3: Out there.
0: I want to hear this.
3: Right,
0: I want to hear this.
3: All right, here we go.
4: Come on, high. Want a melon sugar high. Want a melon sugar high. Melon sugar high.
1: Oh, my God, dude.
4: Watermelon sugar high.
3: Boy, I say boy, watermelon sugar high.
0: So that's Harry Styles. I didn't know he was a Harry Styles fan.
3: Yeah,
1: you would do that to somebody that you're a fan of?
3: Yeah.
1: That seems like somebody, they're your mortal enemy. You would do that to their song.
3: I like Harry Styles. I love that song. But so, I know my role.
0: Okay, no, but when you sing it, what do you sing it?
3: I'm not gonna.
0: Watermelon sugar, ha!
3: Right, I'm not gonna do that.
1: He's not gonna disrespect Harry.
3: Right. Mm. And we got another one, too. Mm-hmm. And we'll hang on. I want you to hear this one because I thought Arms of the Angel was bad. Oof. Watermelon sugar, absolutely questionable and abysmal. But this is unacceptable.
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26 eastbound at Aviation Avenue. Heavy traffic on 26 eastbound from Somerville to the 526 merge. 526 eastbound, heavy traffic from International Boulevard to the Donhold Bridge. 526 westbound, heavy traffic from Clemens Ferry Road to the

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1: Hot and humid today with highs into the mid to upper 90s and heat index values into the 105 to 110 degrees range, prompting a heat advisory 11 a.m. to 7 p.m. A few isolated showers and thunderstorms are expected, a few of which could be on the stronger side.
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0: or at least pretend to. Hunter, Jessica, and Kush are on Kickin' Country Mornings.
1: Peyton said, y'all be nice to Tug. He's all alone.
2: He is all alone.
1: It's like three against one.
2: He is on an island all by himself. And it's his lonely vocal island is what this is. And if this were Love Island, Tug would be voted off easily for singing. Mm-hmm. And I'm not getting on anybody for singing, except when it's really bad. Y'all have to give it that. You got to give it that. I mean, do we have watermelon sugar here again, Kush?
1: Watermelon sugar high. I don't know if it's singing as much as whining.
2: It's something.
1: Watermelon sugar high. Watermelon sugar high.
3: It's almost like he's singing it to himself as he's trying to sneak past his wife at 3:30 in the morning, and he stepped on a nail.
2: Yeah.
3: And so he's singing it, but
1: wow.
3: He can't, like, wait.
2: Yeah. That's descriptive.
1: Okay.
2: Do you think
1: okay.
2: he sings that to his wife to get her in the mood?
3: No, I think he sings it to his wife to
2: go, honey,
3: away.
2: It's going to be that kind of watermelon sugar. Now, I thought it was bad. Yeah. Okay. And I know you're on the text line and you're defending Tug. And that's great. We love Tug. Just understand.
1: Somebody did say I was the meanest of all of them.
2: Wow.
3: You are the meanest.
1: Yeah.
2: Well, he wants to know. He wants to know who's the meanest. And it's going bouncing between all of us.
1: Uh-huh.
2: If you're still on Team Tug, that's fine. Let me give you, as Kush said, Exhibit C.
1: Ooh, bring it. Let's go.
2: Arms of the Angel was bad. Watermelon Sugar, worse.
1: I think that was cute.
2: What? For the jury right now, 972-9292, I give you Tug Cranberries Linger.
1: No.
2: Yes.
4: Man so deep.
2: Jesus.
4: You know I'm such a fool for you. You got me wrapped around your finger. Do you have to let it linger?
1: Please, no.
4: Do you have to? Do you have to?
3: We did.
4: Do you have to let it linger?
1: Wait, no. Where are y'all finding these?
3: He's leaving. There's a whole treasure trove in his file.
1: Is he sending things to, like, American Idol or, like, America's Got Talent to try out for something?
2: I don't know.
1: Why is he recording himself?
2: Here's the worst part, Jessica. That's the edited version.
3: Yeah.
2: He did more.
3: Mm-hmm.
2: Can you play that again? I mean, there's no way if you're listening, if you're on Team Tug, you're going, wait a minute, this is good. This is not good.
3: I got this guy's back.
2: Not good at all.
4: But a man so deep.

0: let it linger? Do you have to?
1: God.
0: Do you have to?
1: No.
0: Do you have to let it linger?
2: Oof. You think his wife says that? Yeah, that's okay. What happens when you don't drink sweet tea.
1: Daryl texted us and said, please, God, Doug, don't let it linger anymore. I can't take it.
2: We got a lot of texts, too, yeah, on this. 972-9292 on hashtag Team Tug.
1: Shout out to Jonathan Ayer. He posted, Hunter, Jessica, and Kush, this is about to be the vision of WWE, and ooh, Tug is about to get got.
2: That's right.
3: Oh, he got get.
2: I'm Paul Heyman.
1: Is that what that means? I don't
2: yeah.
1: know what
2: that means. See? Nice. Jessica, WWE, mm-hmm, it's creeping into your soul.
1: And going back to Angel, that's from the Sarah McLachlan song from yeah. the SPCA commercials. Yeah. Yes. Dogs with flies in their eyes.
3: Flies in their eyes.
1: But Kylie said, that's insane. I'm crying at my desk laughing so hard. Y'all could sell this and have the profits go to a local shelter.
2: Ooh.
1: Tug Tunes for the pups.
3: How about that?
2: Tug Tunes.
3: Yes.
2: Mm-hmm. I bet we could get
1: she
2: Tug
1: said,
2: Tunes.
1: I yeah. would so buy merch for it, too. And she said he's given 10-year-old girl recording herself to see if she can sing and then forcing her family to listen. Hey, Mom, listen to this.
3: Hashtag wow. Tug for the pups.
1: We need to have people, like, submit songs. Like, oh, maybe 10 songs. Like, what
2: you
1: do you
2: want
1: think
2: Tug to sing?
1: Should sing? And then we'll get a good, solid list of 10 songs. Have Tug sing them. We sell them. Is that legal? Can you do that?
2: What? It's like selling
3: Tug? Nobody's buying that yeah. crap.
1: Say, but they would for the puppies.
2: Somebody would.
1: They would
2: somebody.
1: For the puppies.
2: Yeah.
3: So yesterday, Tug had his last word yesterday.
2: Oh, he had his last
3: until
2: word.
3: Until he hears what we did today.
2: Okay.
3: So here's how he... Yeah.
4: 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You can find me on social media, at Tug Cowart. Slow down. Slow down, y'all. Slow down.
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0: 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If we pick your picture, you're headed to the show. 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Y'all hurry up.
2: What was I thinking?
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4: Accident 2100 block of Ashley Phosphate Road. Disabled vehicle 26 eastbound at Aviation Avenue. Heavy traffic on 26 eastbound from Somerville to the 526 merge. 526 eastbound, heavy traffic from International Boulevard to the Donhold Bridge. 526 westbound, heavy traffic from Clemens Ferry Road to the 26 interchange.
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0: a single lady and you're out there in the dating world and maybe you're on some dating apps and you decide, you know what, like, I'm going to meet some guys, like, let's go have pizza on a first date.
1: Okay.
0: There's this girl on TikTok. Her name is Esme Hewitt. And she basically is saying, she's read all these like surveys about what your pizza topping says about you.
1: Here we go. Let's see where this is going.
0: So she actually is saying, I would like to argue that if you go out on a first date or on a date with a guy and he orders a bunch of like meat heavy foods, or like a meat-heavy pizza.
1: That's a man, is what that is.
0: She said that she's calling it toxic masculinity. Somebody that has to go out, a guy who has to go out and go, I want the meat lover's pizza with extra meat.
1: Meat.
2: Men like you expect the world to bend around them, and men like you have toxic masculinity.
1: Let me ask you something. What if the lady

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0: sleep, no clue. 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
1: You ain't kidding. There's a new, I guess, hack or red flag, I guess you would call it, if you are in the dating world. And it has to do with pizza and judging a guy on pizza. And the most important thing is the word that gets, these words get thrown around a lot. Toxic masculinity. Oh, some of you love that word. Here it is. I can tie the WWE into anything, Jessica.
2: Mm-hmm.
1: So here's an example of the WWE talking about toxic masculinity.
3: Men like you expect the world to bend around them, and men like you have toxic masculinity.
1: Now, what is the definition of that, Jessica, when you go out for a slice of pizza?
2: Well, according to this girl on TikTok, if you are a lady and you're going on a date with a guy and you're trying to judge him on how he orders his pizza, or she even says, you know, like if you're ordering a sandwich, if you go out with a guy, I hit the microphone, that was me. If you go out with a guy and he orders something with excessive meat on it, like a meat pizza, like you know, the meat lovers, or he gets like a big Italian sandwich with all of the different types of meats and stuff on it.
1: She
2: says, be careful, because that means he has toxic masculinity.
1: You're right.
2: I'm sorry. I was choking on my spit in my mouth. But she said,
1: I'm so angry.
2: But she like was talking about how food choices reflect values.
1: Huh?
2: I'm like, what?
1: God.
2: So, okay. Then we talked about this a little earlier, and I've really been thinking about it. Like, okay, let's say this guy who you go on a date with him and he orders the meat lover's pizza. I'm not going to judge that as him being super masculine. But if he goes out there and only orders like a cheese pizza, I would be like, ooh, you're so plain.
1: Yeah.
2: Like, I feel like
1: you- vanilla.

0: vanilla ice cream.
1: Right. So, but with that being said, I feel like, yes, you can judge somebody on the toppings of a pizza or lack thereof.
2: Because
1: toppings.
2: Judge me earlier.
3: On what?
2: My toppings on pizza.
3: Well, your toppings I judged.
1: Well, grapes.
2: I put grapes on pizza once.
3: Oh, that's right. Yeah. You're right.
2: But it was COVID and I was drunk a lot.
3: And you're stupid. So, okay, you're right.
1: We're all drunk
0: but don't get me wrong. First of all, I love a lady that loves a meat pizza.
3: Oh, yeah.
0: Yeah, you better get, you like that meat.
3: Let's go.
0: And then secondly, I will go to Dom. My nose. And then I will get the pepperoni and banana peppers or pepperoni and sausage. Mm-hmm. But every once in a while, I'll go to EVO and I'll get one of those balsamic vinaigrette things. And that's fine. I like those. Yeah. But I don't know if you judge somebody on that, would you?
1: I feel like you just said you would, though. Like, if a guy, if you went out and...
0: Yeah,
1: like, let's say, like, you went out with Matt Jitsu and he ordered a cheese pizza.
0: That's different.
1: You would rip him a new one.
0: But sometimes a cheese pizza, to be fair, sometimes a cheese pizza's good.
1: When? Yeah, right?
0: Like, Antonio's got good cheese pizza.
3: I just think it's not bad. I don't think it's good.
1: But, I think if it's a plain cheese pizza, you do have to give it a little extra cheese to make up for no other toppings. It can't be just like skimpy on the.
3: Give me the four cheese.
1: Ooh, the four cheese.
0: Give me four cheese. Okay. Right.
1: That's what
0: I'm saying. You get DiGiorno's four cheese pizza, Red Baron four cheese pizza. That stuff's good. Yummy. Mm-hmm. Right.
1: Truly. So again, I would not say having extra meat in a sandwich or a sub. Like, if you go to Subway or whatever and they say, what kind of sub? Yes. Do you want extra meat? Yes. Mm-hmm. I don't think that you're, like, trying to be, toxic masculinity.
3: Later on, if you stank because you get the meat sweats.
1: Ooh, yeah.
3: That's next level. You're getting judged.
1: That's happened to me. You go to Lewis Barbecue and you get all that barbecue on that tray. Mm-hmm. That's the definition
0: of meat
1: sweats. But
0: that's what I want in a woman.
1: You want a meat sweat?
0: Oh, yeah. I want a girl that's got meat sweats. And, like, there's no apologies for that at all.
3: Girl, you smell pepperoni.
1: That's fair.
0: Girl, you get sweaty.
4: 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And men like you have toxic masculinity.
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0: y'all. Dollar General Jessica here. And if your closet looks like an American flag exploded in a camouflage factory, congratulations. 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I'm talking Eagle shirts, American flag overalls, cowboy boots, cutoff jorts, them sunglasses with them little stars on them. Heck, if Uncle Sam himself says, now that's a little too much, you win. Hunter, Jessica, and Kush want to see your best America outfit for Dierks Bentley at Credit One Stadium.
1: I'm getting drunk on a plane.
0: 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We ain't making you solve riddles, climb a mountain, or milk a bald eagle. If we pick your picture, you're headed to the show. But hold on to your freedom fries, because one grand prize winner is going to get the best seats in the house. Just send us them pictures before your cousin Earl wears the same outfit to Family Dollar.
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3: Accident 2100 block of Ashley Phosphate Road. Disabled vehicle 26 eastbound at Aviation Avenue. Heavy traffic on 26 eastbound from Somerville to the 526 merge. 526 eastbound heavy traffic from International Boulevard to the Donhold Bridge. 526 westbound heavy traffic from Clemens Ferry Road to the 26 interchange.
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1: So, Andrea, we're sitting in the studio. 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
3: Hot and humid today with highs into the mid to upper 90s and heat index values into the 105 to 110 degrees range, prompting a heat advisory 11 a.m. to 7 p.m. A few isolated showers and thunderstorms are expected, a few of which could be on the stronger side.
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certainly you've been hearing about it a lot, but it's worth repeating. Hydration is the key today. It's going to be so hot that the city of Charleston has canceled this afternoon's West Ashley Farmers Market there in Ackerman Park. The excessive heat warning that we'll be in at the time, it's going to be too hot for that. Do what you can to stay cool today. I'm Brian Cleary, helping you out with some cool country, right? 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

0: pray.
1: 92.5 Kicking Country. Maybe you were praying last night that you were going to wake up this morning a millionaire, but it didn't happen. Nobody hit the Mega Millions jackpot last night, which is now going to be over $600 million on Friday. 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

0: The heat is on across the Lowcountry. Exactly how hot is it?
1: It's so hot. Even my cactus is asking for a cold drink and a tiny umbrella.
0: Yeah, that is hot, Alexa. 90 now, feeling like 100 with Ian Musick of 92.5 Kickin' Country. 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

I am not trying to rush summer along, but there is an event on August 22nd that you want to get your son or daughter signed up for now. 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

Natural Jessica here, and if your closet looks like an American flag exploded in a camouflage factory, congratulations, you're our kind of people. I'm talking Eagle shirts, American flag overalls, cowboy boots,

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92.5 Kickin' Country. For the first time since it started on June 11th, no World Cup games today. The quarterfinals begin tomorrow. Mrs. Cleary relieved she doesn't have to watch soccer again today.

Not that we had to wait till the official time to know that it's hot, but the heat advisory in effect officially now for the Lowcountry, for Inland Colleton and Dorchester counties, an extreme heat warning in effect through 7 o'clock tonight for Berkeley, Charleston, and coastal Colleton counties. It's hot across the Lowcountry. Do what you can to stay cool. 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

A 90s country star is being honored by the state of Oklahoma today. So I'll feature his first ever number one hit. Plus a 90s country star with a wedding anniversary today. And we'll toss in Garth Brooks, Shania Twain, Brooks and Dunn, and George Strait. All in about 20 minutes on the 90s at noon on 92.5 Kickin' Country. Here's Lauren Elena. Another

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1: 92.5 Kicking Country, a price increase coming up this weekend. Well, the price of everything is going up, but on Sunday, Postal Service is going to increase the price of stamps. If you only have a few stamps, you may want to stock up on forever stamps. Sunday, the price goes from 78 cents to 82 cents.

0: y'all. Dollar General Jessica here. And if your closet looks like an American flag exploded in a camouflage factory, congratulations, you're our kind of people. I'm talking Eagle shirts, American flag overalls, cowboy boots, cutoff jorts, them sunglasses with them little stars on them. Heck, if Uncle Sam himself says, now that's a little too much, you win. Hunter, Jessica, and Kush want to see your best America outfit for Dierks Bentley at Credit One Stadium.
1: I'm getting drunk on a plane.
0: 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We ain't making you solve riddles, climb a mountain, or milk a bald eagle. If we pick your picture, you're headed to the show. 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
1: All right, Jessica, looking at my roof right now, it's a scary situation. 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
1: Wait a minute. 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

Shania Twain is on the 90s at noon. If you're not in it for love, I'm out of here on 92.5 Kickin' Country. This is Brian Cleary. Oklahoma today has declared it Toby Keith Day because July 8th, the anniversary of the birth of the country music legend, who, of course, we lost back in February of 2024 when he lost his battle with stomach cancer. What can you say about Toby Keith? An amazing songwriter, performer. He received from President Donald Trump the National Medal of Arts Award back in 2021. He's a member of the Class of 2024 Country Music Hall of Fame. And his very first hit song became his first number one, and it was the most played country song on radio of the 90s. So it makes sense today on the anniversary of his birth and Toby Keith Day in Oklahoma that we play that number one hit, one of his many number ones. Should Have Been a Cowboy, the late, great Toby Keith on the 90s at noon on Kickin'.

0: There's a guy who played his farewell concert a couple of weekends ago in Music City, USA, Alan Jackson on the 90s at noon. Here in the real world is on 92.5 Kickin' Country. Alan's touring came to an end. Garth Brooks going to rev his back up. He's announced he's going back on tour, and instead of playing stadiums, he's going to get a little more intimate, playing arena shows. The Blame It All on Our Roots tour will kick off in Indianapolis. He's only announced two dates, but as Garth always goes, he sells out a place and then will announce more dates. August 21st and 22nd, Garth will be in Indianapolis. The good thing about a Garth Brooks show, one, no pre-sales. He doesn't allow any pre-sales, any advance sales, and every ticket is priced the same for those shows. Will he come to Charleston? Let's hope so. Big day for Garth. Today in 1992, Garth and his then-wife Sandy had their first child, Taylor Mayne Pearl Brooks. On occasion of her birthday, Garth is on Kickin' Country.
1: His eyes are cold and restless.

Let you and I head back to 1997. Connie Smith married the Marty Party guy, Marty Stewart. Yeah, the unusual thing about their relationship, well, maybe one of many, normally it's the older star marrying the younger woman. Connie Smith is 17 years older than Marty Stewart. Their anniversary today in honor of that. Now that's country. Here's Marty on the 90s at noon on 92.5 Kicking Country.

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1: They always treat the ladies nice. 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

0: All right, Jessica, looking at my roof right now, it's a scary situation. I'm sure you're probably in it yourself. You see that roof and you know it needs to be replaced, but then you think about the cost. That is the most scary thing out there because it's a big investment.
1: Absolutely. When I spoke to Ignacio and Emily from Southline Roofing and Exteriors, they explained that there are loans available, but there's also the Safe Home Program, which is run by the South Carolina Department of Insurance that gives grant money to homeowners for roof replacement.
0: Wait a minute. This is a grant? It's not a loan?
1: It's not a loan.
0: Oh, see, that would be so helpful. Because it is scary. Having had my roof replaced before, it's a big job.
1: And I've heard from a couple of people who have used the Safe Home Program, and they said it was extremely easy. And that's where Emily and Ignacio, they step in. They make sure that they take care of you. And if you don't need a full roof replacement, they do repairs as well.
0: That's perfect. I've also talked to them. They actually did the drone over my roof, and they showed me where the problem spots were. Definitely look these guys up. If you're looking to replace your roof, do it without the fear.
1: No job is too big or too small, so Google Southline Roofing and Exteriors.
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0: Man, how hot is it?
1: It's so hot. My car's steering wheel is now legally classified as a frying pan.
0: Well, I wasn't asking you, Alexa, but thank you. A heat advisory, extreme heat warning through 7 or 8 tonight across the Lowcountry.

An afternoon shower, thunderstorm is possible. Hopefully to cool things off. Partly cloudy, 79 tonight, sunny, 98 tomorrow. 95, feeling like 105 at 92.5 Kickin' Country.

0: 92.5 King Country, hard to pin down what's going to be going on with gas prices. What are you paying these days? On vacation, drove through Georgia last week and stopped in at Bucky's. Well, of course I did. Gas there, $3.29 a gallon. Let's somehow hope it keeps going down.
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92.5 Kickin' Country. You know there's an extreme heat warning for the low country because, well, if you've been outside, you're feeling it because of that. West Ashley Farmers Market has been canceled for today. But as far as we know, there is a farmers market happening in St. Stephen's. St. Stephen's Farmer Market under the pavilion at Alice Price Park on Ravenel Drive. Going to open this afternoon at 3.

0: Gentle Jessica here, and if your closet looks like an American flag exploded in a camouflage factory, congratulations, you're our kind of people. 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Heck, if Uncle Sam himself says, now that's a little too much, you win. 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
1: I'm getting drunk on a plane.
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0: 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I know you're getting your roof replaced, and I know you're using Southline Roofing and Exteriors. 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

92.5 Kicking Country, a big day for this guy in Music City, USA. In fact, in just a couple of minutes, a little after 2 hour time, 1 o'clock Nashville time, Thomas Rhett will be inducted into the Music City Walk of Fame in Nashville. Congratulations, Thomas Rhett. 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

0: All right, Jessica, looking at my roof right now, it's a scary situation. I'm sure you're probably in it yourself. You see that roof and you know it needs to be replaced, but then you think about the cost. That is the most scary thing out there because it's a big investment.
1: Absolutely. 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
0: Wait a minute. 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It's not a loan?
1: It's not a loan.
0: Oh, see, that would be so helpful. 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

You're doing what you can to stay hydrated if you're outside, right? A heat advisory or an extreme heat warning, depending on where you're at in the low country. Let's face it, it's just hot. Pop-up shower or thunderstorm possible this afternoon. Maybe a few clouds tonight. Sunshine will be up to 98 tomorrow. It's 96, feeling like 108 at 92.5 Kickin' Country.

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0: Girl Jessica here, and if your closet looks like an American flag exploded in a camouflage factory, congratulations, you're our kind of people. I'm talking Eagle shirts, American flag overalls, cowboy boots, cut-off jorts, them sunglasses with them little stars on them. Heck, if Uncle Sam himself says, now that's a little too much, you win. Hunter, Jessica, and Kush want to see your best America outfit for Dierks Bentley at Credit One Stadium.
1: I'm getting drunk on a plane.
0: Just take a picture, send it to us at 925kickincountry.com or on the app. That's it. We ain't making you solve riddles, climb a mountain, or milk a bald eagle. If we pick your picture, you're headed to the show. But hold on to your freedom fries, because one grand prize winner is going to get the best seats in the house.

0: All right, Jessica, looking at my roof right now, it's a scary situation. I'm sure you're probably in it yourself. You see that roof and you know it needs to be replaced, but then you think about the cost. That is the most scary thing out there because it's a big investment.
1: Absolutely. When I spoke to Ignacio and Emily from Southline Roofing and Exteriors, they explained that there are loans available, but there's also the Safe Home Program, which is run by the South Carolina Department of Insurance that gives grant money to homeowners for roof replacement.
0: Wait a minute. This is a grant? It's not a loan?
1: It's not a loan.
0: Oh, see, that would be so helpful. Because it is scary. Having had my roof replaced before, it's a big job.
1: And I've heard from a couple of people who have used the Safe Home Program, and they said it was extremely easy. And that's where Emily and Ignacio, they step in. They make sure that they take care of you. And if you don't need a full roof replacement, they do repairs as well.
0: That's perfect. I've also talked to them. They actually did the drone over my roof, and they showed me where the problem spots were. Definitely look these guys up. If you're looking to replace your roof, do it without the fear.
1: No job is too big or too small, so Google Southline Roofing and Exteriors.
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0: people get out of traffic tickets. So have I. I never know what to say. I'm always nervous. I ain't even done nothing wrong, and I'm still always nervous. This sweet girl's got the advice you and I have been looking for.
1: You're getting tickled with Tug.
2: So I just got pulled over. I was doing about 70 and a 55. Cop, he asked me, he said, you know why I pulled you over? I said, no clue. He's going 74 and 55. He said, let me have your driver's license. I said, I ain't got none. What about registration? I said, I ain't got none of that either. How come? I said, I don't know, but don't open that glove box. I got a pistol in there, and I just shot my husband. He's under that tarp in the back of the truck. This joker runs back. Next thing I know, there's cops everywhere, and the big dog walks up to me, and he goes, ma'am, can I see your driver's license? I handed it to him. He said, what about your registration? Gave him that. He said, open up that glove box. I did. There wasn't nothing in it. Tar's under the tarp. He said, my dad.

0: Deputy called me and told me that you didn't have no license, no registration, and a dead man, and a pistol, and I don't know what all. And I said, I bet you that lying son of a gun told you I was speeding, too, didn't he?
1: That is the way to do it right there, boys and girls. If you want

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1: Y'all see the video of this runaway boat? I saw it on social media. You can find me at Tug Cowart and at 92.5 Kicking Country. This teenager sees this boat just running in circles. I mean, wide open. 17-year-old Brady Procon and Brody's neighbor, Justin, jumped on the boat to save it.
2: Here's, and I looked up and I could see this boat circling. And then, of course, looked at the boat and there's nobody in it. If that boat was circling like that, it could have hit somebody.
3: So he jumped on his boat, told me to get on the jet ski to go get the kids out of the way. It just came to me. I didn't really think. I just did it. I'm realizing what I did. It scared me a little bit, but it was fun.
1: Yeah, get this. The kid that saved the day, Charleston being a Navy town and all, the kid that saved the day, Brady, is going in the Navy this fall. He's going to make a fine sailor if I do say so myself. God bless America.

0: If you were to ask me to write a paper on something, I don't know what I'd write about. Probably baseball or college football, definitely country music. I love history, probably write something about being in one of the most historical cities in the world, Charleston, South Carolina. There was this high school teacher that gave their kids an assignment, create a magazine and write on whatever topic you want to.
1: We're telling them they can write about whatever they want. Topics include Jimmy Buffett, was he a good guy? Magnet fishing.
0: Which I just not too long ago figured out what magnet fishing was. That's where you take a fishing rod, put a magnet on it, drag it across the bottom and just see what you can come up with, and people find the craziest of things.
1: Coral reefs, Naruto, the effects of LSD on the body, human augmentation, why umpires are the worst, Travis Scott, women's fashion in the Victorian era, Kurt Cobain, the hijab ban in France, Chapel Rowan, how suburbia is ruining American culture, axe throwing, whole bunch on soccer.
0: Makes sense with the World Cup.
1: Messi's the best, Ronaldo's the best, a few more on basketball, the inspiration behind the film Godzilla.
0: I gotta tell you, I wouldn't have chosen any of those topics. Maybe Kurt Cobain. When I was in high school, I probably would have chosen Kurt Cobain. What about you? What would you chose to share with me at Tuck Coward across the social media platforms? We can talk about it there. This is Kickin' Country 92.5. 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
3: On the scene of wrecks at 41 and 17, Flood and Line, St. Philip near Brewster Court, 526 westbound at Long Point Road, 526 westbound on the Don Holt in the right lane, Sam Rittenberg Boulevard at DuPont Road. Let us know what you see, 972.
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0: What do you do when there ain't nothing going on? I don't know why. Just this weekend, I had some time. Well, I say it was this weekend. It was last Thursday, to be honest. Leading into the weekend, my son was headed out of town. My wife was out getting her hair did. And I was left to my own devices at home. What did I do? Watch Smokey and the Bandit. Great movie. I don't really recall, and I've seen Smokey and the Bandit 10,000 times, if Smokey and the Bandit 2 is good. But I'm guessing, because most sequels are terrible, that it's not. I was reading Rolling Stone magazine today, and they have a list of the worst sequels of all time. Number one, Star Wars, Rise of the Skywalker. That's from 2019. I don't know where that falls in line with, like, the originals versus where we are now. That all confuses the daylights out of me. If you know, you can let me know at Tug Cowart. Across the social media platforms, some of the other movies they throw in there, Revenge of the Nerds 2, Rocky 5, Space Jam, which sucks. Of course, the sequel with LeBron James, so awful. They actually included Cars 2, which I kind of liked.
1: Finn MacMissile, British intelligence.
2: So mighty, average intelligence.
0: Whole point of bringing it up is there are some really bad sequels out there. I mean, we all know that. But there are some really good sequels, too. Think about Rocky 4, one of the best. Top Gun Maverick, incredible. But those are the only two I can think of right off the top of my head. If you got others, 843-972-9292 or at Tug Cowart on social media. Most sequels, not good. Kane Brown, new song, Woman, real good.

don't know if you know this or not. I didn't know it until I just stumbled across it just now, that today is National Video Game Day. I ain't no count at video games. I've tried to play them with my son Jacob. He's 22 and him and his buddies still all play and they just kill me. I played Fortnite with them for a little bit and I couldn't figure out how to do anything but look up. So I was killed immediately and out of the game. And yeah, they even still play that one. I guess just because they can talk crap to each other. But even the sports games, I like or would like to try to play them, but I'm horrible. Friend of mine's got a bar in his basement and he's got one of those old school stand up video console things with like 500 games on it. It's got Pac-Man. It's got Miss Pac-Man. It's got Galaga, Burger Time, Donkey Kong, and I suck at all of them too. I used to be so good.

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0: Central Jessica here, and if your closet looks like an American flag exploded in a camouflage factory, congratulations, you're our kind of people. I'm talking Eagle shirts, American flag overalls, cowboy boots, cutoff jorts, them sunglasses with them little stars on them. Heck, if Uncle Sam himself says, now that's a little too much, you win. 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
0: 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We ain't making you solve riddles, climb a mountain, or milk a bald eagle. If we pick your picture, you're headed to the show. But hold on to your freedom fries, because one grand prize winner is going to get the best seats in the house. Y'all hurry up.
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4: Still seeing that wreck blocking the right lane, 526 westbound on the Don Holt. Still working wrecks at 41 and 17 St. Philip Street near Brewster Court, Sam Ritt at DuPont, and Tricom at Medcom. 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
5: From the Storm Team 2 Weather Center. More of the heat advisories again today. High tops out at 96 degrees, but feels like 110. Pretty good chance of pop-up storms to cool us off. And even hotter tomorrow in the upper 90s.
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0: Dry Spell, Casey Musgraves. On Kickin' Country, I bet you'd say life is precious. I am not trying to make light of this, because losing your life is obviously nothing to laugh at. Tug 92.5 Kickin' Country, but the 4th of July is usually just about getting your fingers blown off. Just ask Jason Pierre-Paul. He was that dude that played for the Giants, I believe, in the NFL. 41-year-old dude here in South Carolina decided he was going to light a huge firework on the top of his head. It was a party trick. He was wearing this big old hat. They put the fireworks on top of the hat, lit it up. And of course, everybody was trying to get him not to do it. Like, come on, man. What in the world's going on? What are you thinking? I mean, the story's so sad. But at the exact same time, it's the dumbest thing I've ever heard in my whole life.
1: And now...
2: Hey, Rocky, see? No doubt about it. I gotta get another hat.
0: So taking the focus off all the craziness that can happen on the 4th of July, let's talk about America, because we celebrated 250 years. Do you have good pictures of you in your America getup? Like, did you have the Stars and Stripes overalls? Did you have a huge Uncle Sam hat? Upload your best America 250 picture celebrating the greatness of this country. 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

They say it, I believe it, it's true, love is blind. That is Ian Munsick, a new song on Kickin' Country. Just because I was talking about this earlier, crazy things that happened on the 4th of July, people blowing their fingers off. Some kids couldn't wait till the 4th of July to blow up a porta potty. Everybody heard it happen. Yuck. They say they saw the explosion, saw the kids drive off in an SUV. I'd like to say I wouldn't have done that as a kid, but I probably would have. I mean, I never did, but I might have if I'd have thought of it. $900 in damage, that's what they caused in the porta potty explosion. And of course, as the news always reports it, the investigation is ongoing. Worst thing you ever did to a porta potty or not, just being destructive, things that you shouldn't have done. I've got a story about breaking out windows at the school I went to. Not my most shining moment. I never got caught for it. You can hit me at Tug Coward if you want to rat yourself out. You can also text me at 843-972-9292.

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1: Gerald's Tires and Brakes, 843 Traffic.
2: Your afternoon drive complicated with severe thunderstorms and some shallow flooding and puddling on the roadways. Working wrecks at 526 westbound at I-26 eastbound. College Park Road in front of Food Lion, Highway 17 in front of the Chase Bank at Town Center. 526 eastbound on the Don Holt upslope. Cross Point at Palmetto Commerce. Let us know what you see. 972-1150.
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2: From the Storm Team 2 Weather Center, severe thunderstorm warnings for this afternoon. Tomorrow, we have a pretty good chance of pop-up storms to cool us off again, and even hotter tomorrow in the upper 90s.
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0: Lord, it was a heartbreaker the other night when Team USA lost to Belgium, now out of the World Cup, and now my level of interest in World Cup goes back to zero. We're getting about 8 weeks away from college football, so I got plenty to look forward to, but I always love cheering for Team USA. It doesn't matter if it was Team USA pole vaulting. It could be curling. It could be soccer. If it's got the USA flag on it, I'm a fan. Riley Green, same way. Little flashback to 2018 when Riley sang different round here for our men and women in uniform.
1: Stand for the flag, and if you don't like it, we don't care. Because we do things a little different round here.
0: He is wearing a camo hat and an Army green t-shirt with Army stenciled across the front. I think that's the thing I love the most about him is he loves America. And he ain't ashamed to say it, and neither am I. God bless America. 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

0: trying to bring everybody down. I'm not. I really am not. But today would have been Toby Keith's 64th birthday. Coming off of the 4th of July weekend, how many times did you hear courtesy of the Red, White, and Blue?
1: I'm brought to you courtesy of the Red, White, and Blue.
0: Gone but never forgotten that Toby Keith. Love that dude. Always will. Kickin' Country 92.5, a guy that came up with Toby Keith, Kenny Chesney. They never toured together, but they were friends. And if you remember, they did Hey Good Looking together with George Strait, Alan Jackson, and Jimmy Buffett.

Gentle Jessica here, and if your closet looks like an American flag exploded in a camouflage factory, congratulations, you're our kind of people. I'm talking Eagle shirts, American flag overalls, cowboy boots, cut-off jorts, them

0: sunglasses with them little stars on them. Heck, if Uncle Sam himself says, now that's a little too much, you win. Hunter, Jessica, and Kush want to see your best America outfit for Dierks Bentley at Credit One Stadium.
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4: Gerald's Tires and Brakes, 843 Traffic.
5: Thanks for 843 Traffic Reporter letting us know about the accident. 526 eastbound just before Virginia Avenue. Also a wreck 526 westbound on the Don Holt, 526 westbound on the Wando. Rivers Avenue in front of Dixie Furniture. Gadsden at Calhoun. East 3rd Street at Owens Drive. And River Road at Hunter. 972-1150.

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0: I knew it. I knew you. That is the newlywed Taylor Swift from the Toy Story 5 soundtrack, Kicking Country, 92.5. About to play Post Malone with Luke Combs. He's done a song with Luke. He's done a song with Blake. He's done a song with Morgan. Jason Aldean said, man, I'd like to work with Post Malone too.
1: Sure. I've been saying for years I'd love to do something with him. I kind of compare him to Kid Rock in a sense of, you know, he came from more of that pop world, and I think he's authentic to country, and I think country music fans see that. I think they understand that he actually is a fan, and he does love this genre.
0: There ain't no question about it. I think he loves it as much as anybody, because remember, he went to Nashville and recorded his record, unlike other pop stars who just try on the country clothes. Post is living it. Tug on 92.5 and the new Kicking Country app.

0: I'm so glad I'm already married. Tug 92.5 Kicking Country. Me and my wife Laura have been married 25 years. I wouldn't be able to do it if I had to swipe left, swipe right, or do it on a dating app. I just wouldn't be able to do it.
1: I came up with this term zombie dating to really explain what I was seeing people doing on dating apps. People were saying nothing's happening, or I'm not feeling connected, or I'm not moving into
2: just
1: actual
2: dates. Just swiping mindlessly.
1: We're just swiping mindlessly and then moving into the text. This is a big challenge in dating today. I call it the texting trap because it's a trap. You feel like you're having real connection and conversation, but really, a lot of these DMs and texts, they don't go anywhere. So that's really leading to the dating burnout.
0: Yeah, you think? Dude, go to church. People are looking for genuine connection on a stupid dating app. Genuine connection. That's the dumbest. Just saying it sounds dumb. I'm Tug, 92.5 Kicking Country. Feeling exasperated. Jelly Roll gonna take us to church now. Find you a good Bible-believing church, too.

Do you like to reminisce? Because I do. And it oftentimes, you know, pictures will pop up on my phone from the Pictures app, or they'll pop up in the memories on social media. You can find me at Tug Cowart. And I always share them with my friends and family, especially the people that were involved in whatever the picture's about. So I like to reminisce. I like

0: See, like, was a big hit in 2021. 2016, Chris Stapleton opened up for Guns N' Roses. 2010, Carrie Underwood gets married. I'm actually in Carrie Underwood and Mike Fisher's wedding album. I swear to you, it's the truth. 2016, Garth Brooks performed his first ever concert in New York City at the new Yankee Stadium. That was a decade ago. This week in country music, you had Tammy Wynette back in 1968 singing D-I-V-O-R-C-E. She hit number one. George Strait, 1990, Love Without End, Amen.
1: Hello, I'm Johnny Cash.
0: 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And we also lost the late, great Charlie Daniels. That's this week in country music history on 92.5 Kickin' Country. I'm Tug.

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2: Gerald's Tires and Brakes, 843 traffic.
3: Accident I-26 westbound at mile marker 219. Highway 17 in front of the town center at Chase Bank. 526 westbound on the Wando, Gadsden at Calhoun Street. 526 eastbound on the Don Holt, Wingo Way at Mathis Ferry. And Ashley Phosphate near Festival Center. 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
5: From the Storm Team 2 Weather Center, severe thunderstorm warnings for this afternoon. Tomorrow, we have a pretty good chance of pop-up storms to cool us off again, and even hotter tomorrow in the upper 90s.

0: about you, but I love Chick-fil-A. It's one of my favorite places to eat. I love their breakfast. I love their lunch. I love everything about Chick-fil-A. I always have. Where I grew up in Dalton, Georgia, it had one of the very first ever Chick-fil-A's in a mall, because that's early on, that's where Chick-fil-A was kind of growing, in malls. Still got one at Citadel Mall, but now that malls are not as big a thing, you get them on Bees Ferry, Ashley Crossing, Folly Road, James Island. Get it downtown to College of Charleston. 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Got it at the airport. This dude has realized that Chick-fil-A's gotten a bit more expensive than it used to be, but he's got a hack for you.
1: 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So for 75 cents, we get the buns. 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Look at that. Fill it up, make their own sandwich. We have saved so much money. I'm just telling you, you can eat under $45 at Chick-fil-A as a family of five.
0: As a family of five, all you have to do is build your own. Build your own chicken nugget, chicken sandwich. Would you do that? I mean, I don't know what it would cost. Let me just do a quick Google search. All I did was five meals Chick-fil-A. What would it cost? Depending on what you bought, looks like it would fall between about $59 and, let's say, $62. He said $45 there. So, I mean, that's a relatively good savings if you're willing to do it. But are you willing to do it? That's the question. At what lakes do you go to save money? You can find me at Tug Cowart and tell me there, or shoot me a text, 843-972-9292. Or other hacks. Do you have other hacks like this that you can share with people?

0: There's an old song by John Lennon back in the day called Instant Karma. Have you ever heard that one? Instant karma's gonna get you. Gonna knock you right in the head. Fast forward to the hook, you'll definitely recognize it. We all shine on, like the moon and the star and the sun. The reason I bring it up, there's a dude reported his truck stolen. And you ain't gonna believe what he was doing when his truck was stolen.
1: Someone took my truck.
2: All right, let me just see your hands real quick.
1: Okay.
2: Put your hands behind your back for me.
1: For what?
3: Were you at that Verizon store? Because you got blood on your hands and blood on your glasses.
1: I wasn't at no Verizon store, sir. I promise to God.
2: Have a seat real quick. Hold on. You got blood on your shirt. Wait. So the gig's up. It's whether you want to be honest about stuff or not. You know what I mean?
1: I do.
4: Someone stole my truck.
1: Oh, my God.
2: That's kind of some karma right there, ain't it?
1: Well, I left the keys in.
2: Yeah, that's some karma right there, dude.
0: You left your keys in your truck while you were robbing a store. And then, did you hear say, I swear to God, I'm not been to the Verizon store? Man, that's bad, bad. You don't want to do that. That is the worst of all things you could have said. Why'd you say that? Tug on 92.5 Kicking Country. Jesus forgives him, but the law don't. That is insult to injury right there.

0: 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Heck, if Uncle Sam himself says, now that's a little too much, you win. 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
0: 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Y'all hurry up. 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
3: Gerald's Tires and Brakes, 843 traffic.
4: Accident 526 eastbound at Dorchester, I-26 eastbound near Cosgrove, Glen McConnell Parkway, 526 westbound, Cosgrove near Azalea, Old University Boulevard at University Boulevard, and a wreck old Highway 52 at the Avenue of Oaks, 972-1150.
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2: From the Storm Team 2 Weather Center, severe thunderstorm warnings for this afternoon. Tomorrow, we have a pretty good chance of pop-up storms to cool us off again, and even hotter tomorrow in the upper 90s.
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0: Carolina barbecue is the best barbecue in the world. I don't care what anybody says. And the Carolina sauce, little mustard style sauce, is my favorite. Tug 92.5 Kicking Country. That's why when I read that Kansas City, Missouri is the best barbecue city in the world, I knew clearly they had not been to the low country because there's so much good barbecue here in town. Lewis Barbecue, Rodney Scott's Barbecue, Swig and Shine, Can't Leave Out Home Team. Those people from Travel Magazine get it wrong more than they get it right. If I left out a barbecue joint that I needed to mention or I need to try, because you know I'm new to the low country, only been here since March, hit me at Tug Coward across the social media platforms and get me on the right track. You can even make it easier if you don't have time. Just shoot me a text at 843-972-9292. I don't want to miss any of them, and I want to try all of them. That's me and my wife Laura's thing. We always like to try new restaurants. We always have our favorites that we go back to, but we always try as many as we can. That's what we do for date nights most time. 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
1: If you showed up, I wouldn't let you in.

never played the lottery, and maybe I'm dumb for not doing it. Because even if you just play and it's a dollar, you get days worth of conversation. What would we do? The what ifs of winning the lottery. A dude hit the lottery for $50,000 just playing the numbers off a random license plate that he saw driving down the road. And I don't know about you, but I always just choose random numbers or have it randomly choose numbers for me. What if? What if you won the lottery? What would you do? Depending on how much it is. I'm too practical to do anything crazy. Like, I ain't buying a yacht or I ain't buying a mansion. I'm just paying off the bills, paying off my mama's bills. Mother-in-law, father-in-law pay off their bills and anybody else that I can help. But if I made, like, stupid money, if I hit, like, a huge, like, billion-dollar jackpot, Lord, I'm gonna throw us all a party. I'm buying you a drink. And it's gonna start at John King's on King. Playing Zach John King. Yes, he's been there. Got the t-shirt and everything. Getting to drink his own kicking country.

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1: At the railroad track, you're urged to take another route. Detours are in place. We've got a wreck at North Threat and Remount, Calhoun and Jonathan Lucas, 526 eastbound at International, I-26 eastbound at 218, Weber at Ingleside, 97211.
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4: From the Storm Team 2 Weather Center, severe thunderstorm warnings for this afternoon. Tomorrow, we have a pretty good chance of pop-up storms to cool us off again, and even hotter tomorrow in the upper 90s.
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0: kicking country. When we got home Saturday night, some of our neighbors were still shooting fireworks, and it just scared us. I thought our dog was going to have a heart attack, and I've never been like that before. Our dog Cash, who's a mini schnauzer, chocolate brown, he was shaking violently. I really thought he was going to have some sort of medical emergency. The biggest firework ever made weighed almost 3,000 pounds. It was as heavy as a Toyota Corolla. I swear my neighbors had one of those because it sounded like the world was coming to an end. How about you? You had some crazy ones? Did you film them? Send them to me at Tug Coward across the social media platform. I'd love to laugh with you.
1: Bang up, bang up. Bang up, Terry. Would it reverse, Terry? Oh, Lord. Lord, Jesus. Oh, Lord. Oh, Jesus. What you doing, Terry?
0: It never gets old. Oh, Lord, I love anytime we can play back up, Terry.

0: non tattoos. I got a tattoo when I was in the Navy stationed aboard USS South Carolina. I wish I hadn't got it. I regret it now. Hardy just got a tattoo on his bottom lip. It says Jim Bob. I don't know what it means. I don't know why you do that, but he's showing it off on Instagram. You can find him at Hardy. You can find me at Tug Cowart and at 92.5 Kickin' Country. One time backstage at a concert, a buddy of mine who's friends with Hardy invited me to go hang out, and I saw my buddy. His name is Jordan James. He's a musician in Nashville. He got a jailhouse smiley face tattoo from Hardy. Hardy had no idea what he was doing.
1: Cole Wetzel, on the other hand, embraces him, got a whole bunch of them, still getting them to this day. He's singing with Corey Kent on Rocky Mountain Low on Kickin'.

y'all. Dollar General Jessica here. And if your closet looks like an American flag exploded in a camouflage factory, congratulations, you're our kind of people. I'm talking Eagle shirts, American flag overalls, cowboy boots, cutoff jorts, them sunglasses with them little stars on them. Heck, if Uncle Sam himself says, now that's a little too much.

0: 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Hunter, Jessica, and Kush want to see your best America outfit for Dierks Bentley at Credit One Stadium.
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0: 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We ain't making you solve riddles, climb a mountain, or milk a bald eagle. If we pick your picture, you're headed to the show. But hold on to your freedom fries, because one grand prize winner is going to get the best seats in the house. Y'all hurry up.
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4: Gerald's Tires and Brakes, 843 traffic.
5: Still here in the Ashley Phosphate is closed in both directions at the railroad tracks due to an earlier lightning strike. We've got a wreck 526 eastbound at Leeds Avenue, north right at Remount, 526 eastbound on the Don Holtz, 526 westbound on the Don Holtz, Highway 17 and Johnny Dodds, Weber Boulevard at Palmetto Commerce Parkway, 972-1152.
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2: From the Storm Team 2 Weather Center, severe thunderstorm warnings for this afternoon. Tomorrow, we have a pretty good chance of pop-up storms to cool us off again, and even hotter tomorrow in the upper 90s.
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2: 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Now that I'm a dad, I understand. His old truck was always there for Dad. Didn't matter how it looked. What mattered was he could always count on it. Showed up every single day, always got the job done. That's why today, I pay it forward. My truck embarrasses my kids. It's old and ugly, and just hit 200,000 miles. It always starts and gets the job done. Dad knew what he was doing. For heating or cooling help that you can always count on.
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0: Jessica here, and if your closet looks like an American flag exploded in a camouflage factory, congratulations, you're our kind of people. I'm talking Eagle shirts, American flag overalls, cowboy boots, cutoff jorts, them sunglasses with them little stars on them. Heck, if Uncle Sam himself says, now that's a little too much, you win. Hunter, Jessica, and Kush want to see your best America outfit for Dierks Bentley at Credit One Stadium.
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0: 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We ain't making you solve riddles, climb a mountain, or milk a bald eagle. If we pick your picture, you're headed to the show. But hold on to your freedom fries, because one grand prize winner is going to get the best seats in the house. Before your cousin Earl wears the same outfit to Family Dollar. 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